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1: 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Whatever thing stolen from your destiny.
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1: Those things that have been stolen away from your family.
0: O ba da pada fun wa loni.
1: King restore back in the name of Jesus.
0: O na ro ti pa majemu
1: mi. The Lord that keepeth covenant where and down.
0: O ba yi oju ojo pada leni.
1: Situation now. Let there be rain of blessing over your people. Let there be rain of mercy over your people. Glory to the name of the Lord.
0: It's going to be very powerful today.
1: It's
0: going to be prophetic. Some years back, I was informed that a woman was waiting for me in the church. I came out. I could saw sorrow.
1: Mole reef and you jenny or jure.
0: She knelt down.
1: Oh, kule.
0: She stand on my side.
1: Did you
0: say, man of God?
1: Money rush your lorry.
0: Oh, look, my brother, deba.
1: He said, end must come to this.
0: I said, what is that?
1: Money kini come here.
0: Only every August to September.
1: Money bobo, she can't. Just see or she can't, son.
0: Only is sorrow yet, but don't bada. She knows
1: that problem must come back into our life.
0: As she was talking,
1: but she's sorrow.
0: Know, but
1: I heard the voice. We pay sorrow. Don't let on boy. That is the battle.
0: What did you do? Just 2 weeks ago now.
1: I was outside there. And that woman who took out the wool.
0: He said, man of God.
1: He
0: said, since I was baby.
1: Every time
0: we are August or September. Problem of the air will just come. And the Lord has referred me back.
1: The
0: first woman. The prayer for that first woman. God was glorified. But that was the end. Please, today, we are going to pray now. But am I reminding you? God now asked me that on first day of the month of September, all those September,
1: October,
0: November,
1: December.
0: Eating me from inside. So we come out of my life. Depart from my life. I want eating from me from inside. Say, lose your grip over my life. Lose your grip over my life. Say, arrows of terminal disease. Arrows of terminal affliction. Say, depart from my life. Depart from my life. Say, poisons of terminal affliction.
1: So
0: be cabinated in the name of Jesus. So as the woman was speaking, I had terminal affliction. So today, I touch my word. Power against terminal affliction. Very good. Power against terminal affliction. The other day, I declared what affliction is all about. It's something that inflicts pain on you. Something that torments you. That English word, afflict, is to cause pain into your body.
1: Etc.
0: I pray for you, Sama. Arrows of affliction shall depart from your life in the name of Jesus. So as my father led me, they must not follow you. Let's go to scripture. Because for 2 Samuel chapter 15 verse 33 kilo
1: David
0: is with me.
1: Baba
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0: fe se ogun yen fun wa.
1: That is why
0: to ni ka pade ni ojo akoko.
1: That is why he asked us to meet on the first day of September.
0: Foundation lo fe
1: lay. You want to lay that
0: if you lay the foundation of those baba with prayer.
1: Then
0: it will mark the end of your affliction.
1: According
0: to the leading of my father, God's willing,
1: by
0: 6:30 a.m. 6:30 a.m. Just an hour before the Lord. To 7:30. Wherever you may be coming from. Drive your down, serve down to Jora Seminar.
1: Urile
0: bus
1: stop.
0: Alaba Suru here. Drive down to Amukoko Police Station. At the back of the station. As of Niwo Yola
1: Church.
0: Number 18. At the
1: Pomilestri.
0: My father has instructed
1: me.
0: We are going to pray on a particular water. Give it to everybody free of charge. Please use it as a great leg. Every mark of affliction is to be nullified in the name of Jesus. Every program affliction
1: is to
0: depart from your life in the name of Jesus. Garment of affliction, what are you waiting for? Catch fire in the name of Jesus. Say, afflictions of my father's house, enough is enough. Die to the root. Every future's affliction, release me under. Release me under. In the name of Jesus.
1: You
0: sit there for
1: me. Well with you.
0: Here
1: is the message that was
0: sent
1: the first day of September. What a pity. Listen to me. As I was speaking right now, I heard the voice of my father that I'm going to glorify myself.
0: And then he
1: said, what did you do? I heard the voice that I'm going to glorify myself.
0: I have no power to do anything. But my father will do that which he has spoken. The book of Ezekiel 37, verse 7, and verse 10. Only so I prophesied as I was commanded. The book of Acts 27, verse 25. Only
1: Moses
0: and
1: Moses
0: told me, you bear
1: get Gabby
0: at his own. Won't suffer
1: with
0: the assurance of God Almighty.
1: To that learning,
0: can you posit a big one? Let them be here. You discover that you are just living a circular. That's not the plan and purpose of God for you.
1: Esa,
0: ano man sorrow.
1: Ano
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0: This is the kind number.
1: Account number re.
0: 40 11 11 55 41 41 40 11 11 55 41 41. Fidelity is the
1: Fidelity bank.
0: And by this time tomorrow,
1: this time, prophetic, tomorrow
0: ministry,
1: prophetic ministry
0: is the account name.
1: Yet
0: is silly.
1: As you are doing this,
0: this song, but
1: I just shall reward you abundantly.
0: Error
1: there is my phone number.
0: Is
1: 080 080 23 23
0: 25
1: 25
0: 45
1: 45 080 280 2 3 2 3
0: You see, there are four.
1: And it shall be well with
0: number
1: you.
0: 18.
1: At number 18.
0: At the Kwamile Street. As you are doing that,
1: the
0: Lord will honor His word.
1: Allow you of all our four Nino
0: in Jesus' name.
1: Your
0: Lord
1: Jesus Christ in your Badura.
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1: 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Sometimes the tree go tie wrapper and you have to get back up the following day for the same group. But when the Lagos Rail Mass Transit launched, the blue line and the red line, I remember the first day I sat in that train. 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
1: I'm going to go to the house.
0: I'm going to go to the house.

out of 10. That's alarming. I would have been a statistic if I hadn't benefited from the free tech training. It was part of the digital lead program at Yama Public Library. Look at me now. Oh my god, the tech stuff. It wasn't just learning UI/UX or digital marketing. It was the possibility of becoming something else. Someone else. That's worth living for. And that experience completely rewrites my future. Frankly, things like digital technology education shouldn't be a luxury. I'm thankful Lagos State for making that possible.

of our freedom, that is of righteousness. No, it is not. Interpret scriptures with scriptures. Then your prayer, not the prayer that is taught of God, that is taught of the world. The next time you want to pray, look on it.

0: At the Bible Society of Nigeria, we are committed to breaking any known barriers that make the God inaccessible to people. 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It costs a minimum of 120 million naira to complete a Bible translation project achieved in 8 years. The Bible Society of Nigeria invites you to partner with God to translate the Bible into more Nigerian languages, provide free Braille Bible for the people with visual disability, and sign language Bible for the deaf. Email us at info@biblesociety-nigeria.org or visit www.biblesociety-nigeria.org. 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

0: 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Hey, Caro.
1: Who's the minister?
0: Yes, ma.
1: I'm a Lara Kini. 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
1: Ikeni.
0: Number four. Hey, you need to show Lua. What's it, you do? Is your Lua Faraon? O je iyanu ni oju wa ni iwe wo ni won ko si
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1: inu we sam
0: 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Yes, sir. Yes, sir. Yes,
2: sir.
0: Yes,
2: sir.
0: Yes, sir. Yes, sir. Yes, sir. Yes, sir. Yes, sir. Yes, sir. Yes, sir.
2: Yes, sir.
0: Yes, sir. Yes, sir. Yes, sir. Yes, sir. Yes, sir.
2: Yes, sir.
0: I'm up to 12, you 12, 11. Tetu lemu.
2: Veni, sir.
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3: Bible Society of Nigeria, we are committed to breaking any known barriers that make the Word of God inaccessible to people. The complete Bible is now available in 27 Nigerian languages, while translation and revision are ongoing in 10 different languages. It costs a minimum of 120 million naira to complete a Bible translation project if achieved in 8 years.

0: Bible Society of Nigeria invite you to partner with God to translate the Bible into more Nigerian languages, provide free Braille Bible for the people with visual disability.
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0: I just come to tell you some more dafu. Yagaze, can I have your baby sapo?
3: Mommy testimony.
0: Mommy testimony. So daddy. Where's the young one? Mommy and daddy. Mommy and daddy. Mommy and daddy. Eh?
3: Mommy
0: and a sash. Yeah, and a sash.
3: Looking
0: at the Nokia at the release of time.
3: Every year,
0: okay, every year, good.
3: I
0: hope you have some money to
3: get
0: Gani who kill a mother, Lenole.
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0: Oh, praise the Lord, somebody. Did I give a kiss up?
4: Oh, Mazi Chuku non so men kiss your coca.
0: Mazi Chuku non so mess your coca, okay, Kimmery?
4: What the moment, the Naga Zero?
0: Oh, look at that no call on your cochuku.
4: Oh, my no chuku now.
0: Gagani, you mother bomb of a talk, I don't have any weight of it.
4: Okay, come here. You want to when they can as well on them. Let's look at you, man. When they can as well, one name the number. 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When they can follow there, when they can know blood ambush of his woman. Africa is easy to make because we have. They call one out within the Yaga have with Naha Jesus.
0: Amen. Yaga Zero.
4: Yaga Zero.
0: There we go. Hello.
5: Hey,
0: Mama. Hey, Onyeka, Inekele.
5: I'm Bo Sonny Vovo.
0: Sonny Vovo?
5: Yes.
0: Vovo, what are you doing here?
5: I'm
0: Bo. Oh, Vovo, what are you doing here?
5: Oh, Vovo, Bo.
0: Vovo, what are you doing
5: here? It's my job.
0: Oh, there's my guy, oh, Vovo.
5: Yeah, I'm going to go here. It's not no more.
0: Sonny Vovo. Come on, give me the corner, Sonny Mercedes. Hello.
6: Hello.
0: Onye Neku.
6: Oh, both.
0: Onye?
6: About Motu.
0: About Motu, can be Sapo.
6: It's like a Yapo.
0: I get game, Pagare, then I get game, Kemma.
6: Mangoro.
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7: Hello,
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0: People can give you a sea about the cake about the day. 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
0: 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Although you pass through the wilderness, but you must not run down the wilderness. Although you must walk through the wilderness, but you must not perish in the wilderness. When Elijah was in the wilderness, he was happy. Then I know for the power, I was not in you. And you are mad, I don't let you go. Oh, what a god day. And you don't want to know, you don't let you roll. No. There's still a lot of achievement in front of you. There's still a lot of glory to fulfill. I pray for you. You will fulfill all glory in the name of Jesus. I'm only you fulfill all glory in the name of Jesus. It is the power of God that brings people out of wilderness. That is why you must acquire enough power to come out of your wilderness. That is why giving your life to Christ is so important. After giving your life to Christ, you will not acquire no power. Only your bagbara never take my baba. And bagbara no one like you like you. Oh, I'm here. 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

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It is not as much as Bond FM 92.9. 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
1: 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A child who will never be held a prisoner by any situation. No matter what he faces, he will always come out triumphant. 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